in his bones. His wife, his cattle, and children, everything that he had was gone. But Job, in his despair, he knew that God still cared. Sleepless days and sleepless nights, Job said,

Nothing so blue as a heart in pain. Nothing so sad as a tear in vain.

4-H and a FFA. 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
1: I never thought I'd cut a record by myself, but I got something I want to say. I want to say it for Cher, and I hope I say it for a lot.

0: Your ranch, I'll saw you all in half. And then he grabbed her.
1: Help, he grabbed me, help.
0: He tied her up.
1: Help, he's tied me up.
0: He turned on the buzzsaw.
1: He turned on the buzzsaw. Help, help, help.

0: man say,
1: give me the deed to your ranch, I'll blow you all to bits.
0: And then he grabbed her.
2: Help, he grabbed
0: her. He tied her up.
2: He tied me up again.
0: Help. He lit the fuse to the dynamite.
2: He lit the fuse to the dynamite. Help. Help.

0: 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And then he grabbed.
1: Help, he grabbed.

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Be happy. I give you my phone number. 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

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It will soon pass, whatever it is. 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

0: 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They really are the scream, the Addams Family.
1: Neat. Sweet. 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
0: So get a witch's shawl on.

0: receive your letter saying you were sorry and you wanted to come on home to me.
1: This is my answer.
0: So I decided to answer and tell you, baby, things ain't the way they used to be. I found me someone else now, I believe, appreciate my love and good.
1: This is my answer.
0: And I'm not going to mistreat them.

0: Now you said right here in your own letter, you lied and said I did you wrong.
1: And this is my answer.
0: And you know you didn't care.